0: La colección privada.
1: Ladies with an attitude, fellas that were in the mood. Don't just stand there, let's get to it. Strike a pose, there's nothing to it. But...

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0: Muy buen tema este de la canadiense Carly Rae Jepsen, su nuevo corte Don't Leave Me on the Dance Floor. 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
1: 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Enjoy it.